slipping. 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She asked if I was single. I said, of course not. And she loved it. Next thing you know, we were both having fun in public.

women who men get home and don't tell them that they're sexy, beautiful, gorgeous. You know the men that be blowing that rent money on strippers. Can't be mad at the strippers. Go ahead and be a freak.

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Coara Puajupe, Roimasein Ebutuapure, Itapua Arambo Pupu Cucuere, Nyanderecó, Itapuagua.